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1: Ya lo saben, la bebida, Wendy Vibes, miércoles.
2: 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I'm fucking
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0: 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Shubat. Hey. This is very bad.
1: Not just people, that is a high pray. 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
0: You sure?

0: 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Broke it so. Pull up. Right and go.
1: Fat. Went like fast.
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0: My style, bad, bad, getting lit. 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We the best, boy. Give me the light, yeah. And we turn it up every time.
1: Every time.
0: And we bust it up, watch it,
1: watch it.
0: Ha!
2: Kimba, how you bad, sir?
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0: And we turn it up every time.
1: Every time.
0: And we bust it up, watch it.
1: Watch it.
0: Ha!
2: Kimba, how you bad, so?
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